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0: settle down. 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
1: You want me to pull up?
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0: and gems, we still got a lot of notable free agents out there. James Harden still on the deck. We still got Kevin Love that you can pick up, Steph Curry, Jonathan Kuminga. There's a lot of great free agents out there. I wonder who these teams are going to pick up. DeMar DeRozan, too.
1: Let's get the party started. See you at the bar, you was hardly talking. That's when I knew that your heart was scarring. Friends to lovers need a part to star in. Like, wait, babe, let me.

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Certified lover boys, certified pedophiles. 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

football. 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I want to see everybody damn mama out there. 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
2: It's Drake, is it Roxy from Drake on the Rocks.

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I'm from Georgia, deep down south. We grew up on Jeezy and Gucci Man. As my uncle would say on Gucci Man, we grew up on Friday and Poodle Tang. 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
1: Trapping no dark skin, country old. 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

TBN heaters. 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He got me sprung.com. 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
6: 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What if you start with two Sonos speakers just to see how it feels? 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

Secrets I know got you stressed. 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Yeah. 40 was a shebang. 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

0: Las Vegas was built for stars. And on August 22nd, two of boxing's biggest take center stage. Rolly Romero never follows the script.
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0: It's time to put up or shut up. Rolly Romero versus Teofimo Lopez, August 22nd.
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0: 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He did a U-turn, they locked him up. And then he took the damn woman with him, took Tiny down the way. 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
0: How you know they're not four. Taking me with them?
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0: me and my kid.
1: Yeah.
0: I took the heart away. 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Look at the

0: Jams and Ron Juan on the Banger Tonight.
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0: thing on a Tuesday morning. We blessing you with tickets.
1: That's right.
0: It's That's Ticket right. Tuesday, boo. Good morning. You're listening to the DR. That's Drink on the Rocks Morning Show. 102 Jams is the station. And out the gate at 6:09 a.m.
1: Out the gate.
0: We blessing you with tickets to the Central Carolina Fair. It's pulling up to the Greensboro Complex on September 3rd through September 20th. 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Right now, not only do we have 4 admission tickets, but we also have 4 unlimited ride wristbands. How you like that?
1: On the double
0: first
1: up.
0: Thing on a Tuesday.
1: What's up?
0: On a quadruple up.
1: What's up?
0: Because we got 4 admission tickets, 4 unlimited ride wristbands.
1: That's a 4 for 4 for free.
0: That's a 4 for 4 for free. If you're trying to get hooked up with tickets and unlimited ride wristbands to the Central Carolina Fair at the Greensboro Complex, September 3rd through the 20th, call us right now, boo. 336-974-0102 is the number. 6 o'clock hour, how y'all going to act? Huh?
1: What's up?
0: How y'all going to act 6 o'clock hour?
1: You know how they going to do.
0: Now, you know we normally don't do this for y'all because y'all don't be quite awake.
1: Oh, y'all be tripping, man.
0: You either don't be quite awake or you be tired from working all night.
1: Something.
0: One of the two. But hey, we say out the gate, we blessing 6 o'clock hour. This morning, we giving 3 people a shot at these tickets.
1: What's up?
0: 336-974-0102. It's a Ticket Tuesday. We're Drink on the Rocks right here on 102.

0: you're listening to the DR. That's Drink on the Rocks Morning Show right here on 102 Jams. And no, your ears are not deceiving you. You did hear the horns first thing this Ticket Tuesday morning.
1: You did.
0: All right. Right now, we got tickets for you to the Central Carolina Fair. It's going down at the Greensboro Complex on September 3rd through the 20th. Not only do we have your admission tickets, but also we've got unlimited ride wristbands for you. Four of them.
1: Come on, somebody.
0: Four admission tickets, four unlimited ride wristbands, and we're trying to hook somebody up right now. First thing this morning in the 6 o'clock hour.
1: Let's do it.
0: If you're trying to be one of three contestants, you should be on the line right now. 336-974-0102 is the number. Good morning.
2: Good morning.
0: Hey, boo. Morning. How are you?
2: I'm good. How are you doing this morning?
0: Doing good. You trying to get these tickets and wristbands?
2: Yes, ma'am.
0: What's your name, sugar?
2: Crystal.
1: Remember, Crystal's was the knockoff White Castle. Remember that?
2: Mm-mm.
1: Okay, my bad.
0: I don't either.
1: It was. It was a little restaurant, Rock.
0: No need.
1: My bad. All right, Crystal. For the tickets, as fast as you can in 15 seconds, name words that rhyme with fair. Go.
2: You said fair?
1: Yes.
2: Hair, dare, near, snare, bear, wear, tear. There.
0: Time.
1: Roxy, did she say dare twice?
0: Yes, she did.
1: She did. Okay, we can't count that second.
0: Care. So she said nair.
1: The stuff you put on your legs.
0: Yeah, I know what nair is.
1: But you don't want it. You know.
0: Nair is more of a brand than a
1: brand
0: word.
1: Are you
0: giving her that?
1: I was gonna give her nair.
0: Okay.
1: Give her nair.
0: How many did you have?
1: I thought it was pretty creative. She went with nair. I said, oh wow, she's naming products.
0: All right.
1: I had seven.
0: All right. I have eight on here.
2: Okay.
0: All right. We'll go back and check the tape if need be. All right. Okay. Hold the line, Crystal. Hold the line. We'll be back to let you know if that's enough.
2: Yes, ma'am.
0: All right, sugar. 102, good morning.
3: Good morning.
0: Hey, boo. Who is this?
3: Kayla.
0: You trying to get these tickets to the Central Carolina Fair?
3: I am.
1: All right, Kayla, as fast as you can in 15 seconds, name words that rhyme with fair. Go.
3: Fair, care, mayor, hair, lair. Oh, I'm stuck.
0: Time.
1: Started off kind of strong.
0: Did you get six?
1: Five.
0: Okay. All right. Either way, five or six.
1: Not enough.
0: Sorry, Kayla. Kayla said, don't. All right.
1: Got stuck.
0: Last contestant of the morning. 102.
4: Good morning, John. Good morning, Rob. Let's get these tickets.
0: Okay. Right. Who is this?
4: This is Latars.
0: Who?
4: Latars. Yeah.
1: They did their big win with that one. All right, Latar.

0: It's and the bands in 15 seconds as fast as you can. Name words that rhyme with fair. Go.
1: Fair, bear, pear, tear, lair, air, I think.
2: Time.
1: Damn.
2: 1, 2, 3, 4, 5. I have 5 here.
0: Got the 5 and leveled out right there, Lataris.
2: Dang.
0: They did that big one with your name. You did your bad one with that. Gotta get you out of there.
2: Paris did they big one. You did your little one.
0: Your bad one there.
2: All right, let's get our girl Crystal back on the line. Let her know the good news. Crystal.
0: Hey, Crystal. Yes. Crystal.
3: Mm-hmm.
0: So you really don't remember that Crystal's was the knockoff White Castle, but it's cool.
2: Congratulations.
0: You won the tickets.
3: Thank you.
2: Yes, girl. You and 3 other people will be at the Central Carolina Fair at the Greensboro Complex September 3rd through the 20th.
0: Yeah.
2: You already know, rides, foods, game, entertainment, fun for everybody. Not only do you have 4 admission tickets, but you have 4 unlimited ride wristbands. That means you can go ride everything as many times as you want, girlfriend.
0: Yeah.
2: What's your favorite fair food, Crystal?
3: I like the funnel cakes.
2: Funnel cakes.
0: Come on.
2: Do you be getting stuff on yours, like chocolate and strawberries and stuff, or you just keep it classic?
3: I just get powdered sugar with the chocolate syrup.
2: Okay. Well, I hope you have a great time and enjoy your funnel cake, girl.
0: You know it.
3: Thank you so much, y'all.

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0: was in, we was playing pickleball. Heard it coming down on the gym, on the roof.
1: Mm.
0: Yeah. 92 today, though. That's going to be the high. 72 right now. 20% chance of a stray storm. Hmm. Let me see. Is it? Oh, yeah. It's still humid.
1: I'm sorry?
0: It's still humid.
1: Mm.
0: Buddy, let me tell you, when I came out of that gym after the rain, man, that steam was at full force coming off that street.
1: I hate that.
0: Huh? I'm talking about, y'all, I had my glasses on, so you know I'm coming out from the AC, so you know what happened. I'm walking out there. I'm talking about looking just real disheveled. Glasses fogged up.

0: Get this crazy man off the street.
1: It's 6:39 and you're listening to the DR right here on 102 Jams. Good morning, boo. We are inside the stream session officially. What you been streaming? That's the question. We talk about it all in the stream session, boo. Movies, music, shows, the good and the bad. If you've got something that you want to recommend or something that you want to warn everybody against and say, you know what, baby, don't even waste your time watching that. Now's the time for you to give us a call. 336-974-0102 is the number. Before we get to the phones, though, real quick, on Netflix, The Last House, I would like to double down on that not being a good movie, okay? Last week, we had a lady call up and suggest it, and I said at that time, nah, I didn't like it, didn't really enjoy it. It was long, it was drawn out, took too long to get to the daggone point, and it was mad unbelievable, which I let that part ride. I let that part ride for the sake of the story, but it just, I didn't enjoy it. And it didn't really make no sense to me either.
2: Yeah, the trailer didn't do it for me. I know I said I was, then I watched the trailer and I was like, nah.
1: You just need to watch it because you told us you was going to watch it so you could decide if you like it or not.
2: I didn't like the trailer. Don't count.
1: The trailer's not the movie.
2: Okay. Okay.
1: Last week when we were talking about it, I said I didn't know if you would like it or not. On second thought, I don't think you're going to like it.
2: Mm-hmm.
1: I don't think you're going to like it. But sometimes you do surprise me. So, you know, watch it for yourself and see. But yeah, The Last House on Netflix, didn't enjoy it. So it's about this neighborhood and everybody gets stuck in their houses.
2: Yeah.
1: Like they literally cannot get out of their house. And I'll just leave it at that because I don't want to like spill any tea about the you know, further plot of the movie. But
2: you know.
1: Yeah, I did not enjoy that. And I don't recommend it.
2: Dang.
1: So, but I let me tell you something, Drank. I got a whole bunch of messages of people like, you didn't like The Last House? You didn't like The Last House? I'm like, no, I didn't like it. I didn't.
2: I'd be mad at you.
1: You didn't like it?
2: No, she didn't.
1: 336-974-0102. What you want to recommend or warn everybody against in the stream session this morning? Good morning.
3: Good morning, guys. How you doing today? This is Miss Massey.
1: Hey, Miss Massey. What's up, boo?
3: I just want to, I don't want to recommend it to not watch it, but the dating app killer, that was, I don't know how to feel about that. Like,
1: girl,
2: it was, hey. Hey, can I tell you something, Miss Massey? When I could have known, when I saw Lila Rashawn, I said, it ain't good.
3: Oh, my gosh. I was thinking you raggedy.
1: When did her acting skills fall off?
2: When I saw Lila Rashawn, I said, it ain't good.
1: She used to could act, though,
2: she
1: Dre.
2: Can't star. She can't star. That she was, can't star. She can't star.
3: That was a Tubi movie. Like, I was like, what is this? So you didn't commit it to it, Tanya. You didn't commit it to it. Go ahead, watch it through it.
2: Yeah, baby.
1: I put it on yesterday. I didn't even finish that thing. I said, now come on now.
2: Yeah, Dre.
1: Now, exactly. This is horrible.
3: This is horrible. I didn't know. I was like, come on. I was like, you, Roxy. Well, this is some baby back BS.
2: Yes. Thank you.
1: Horrible. I agree.
3: Horrible.
1: Two thumbs down.
3: I don't suggest that to anyone because I don't know how to feel about it because it was out there.
1: I know how to feel about it. It was trash.
2: Bad.
1: I didn't finish it.
3: Well, I did. I sat down Saturday evening with my little chips, my little healthy food, and I was like, me and my dog, and she was like, what is this? Yeah. Even her, she looked up a couple of times when I was like, what? What does this man do? Okay. But you already sat down with it. Come on now.

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0: Good morning, boo, and happy Tuesday to you. It's the DR with you right here on 102 Jams. You're listening at 6:51, and right now we are inside the stream session. Mm-hmm. What have you been streaming? We talk about it all in the stream session, boo. Movies, shows, music, the good and the bad, all right? What you can do is you can call and make a recommendation for something real good you watched. Or you could do like what Miss Massey just did and call and be like, hey, y'all, don't even waste your time on that right there. And I would just like to second one more time. Don't waste your time with that dating app killer. Baby, that thing is horrible on Netflix. That thing is horrible. But I did want to go look up the true story. Like, it's based on a true story. So I did want to go look that up. But the movie, I mean, didn't do it justice at all. It's real bad.
1: Should have just did a documentary.
0: Because you know I love me a good doc. I love a good doc. 336-974-0102. What do you want to recommend or warn everybody against in the stream session this morning?
2: I watched Netflix, and they had a show called I Will Find You. OMG.
1: Mm-hmm.
2: It was the bomb.
1: It didn't really.
0: A lot of people enjoyed that show.
1: It was just all right, if you ask me. A lot of unbelievable getaways in there, too.
2: Yes, definitely. But it was actually very good. I watched it to the very end. I stayed up to 2 o'clock in the morning.
0: Stayed up till 2?
2: Till 2. I watched all the way through.
0: I couldn't get past episode 2.
1: Look at that.
2: What?
0: Yeah, I stopped at episode 2. No, I didn't.
2: You need to watch it. You will be totally surprised.
0: I don't want to go back.
1: I kind of think she'd be all right without it.
0: But a lot of people did like it, though. A lot of people liked it.
2: Hey, look, I listen to you guys every morning, and I want to say thank you for making my 30-minute drive to work a pleasure. So y'all have a great day.
0: Oh, thank you, girl. Appreciate your support, boo. Be safe on the roads.
2: You too. Love you. Bye.
0: Love you back.

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1: I need 20 of them slaps this morning.
2: Why 20 of them?
1: Man, my damn girl done pissed me off this morning. I ain't even gonna hold you. She done overly pissed me off this morning.
2: What she done?
1: Man, I got up and drove her damn car. I shouldn't have did that. I should have stayed in my own damn truck.
2: Dang.
1: Well, what, trying to take her to drop my son off this morning. She just aggravating like hell.
0: What has she done?
1: This, man, I ain't even finna get into it. I just need 20 of them emergency slaps if that can happen, please.
0: I mean, I don't know if we can all have emergency slaps. We don't even know what she did.
2: We don't even know what she did. We don't know.
0: Now, you calling up here being vague.
1: She done pissed me all the way off. The devil working this morning. That's all that is. She just doing everything to get under my skin for real this morning. That's all.
0: Name one thing.
1: Being big. Just want to be argumentative over everything this morning. That's it. We're going to leave it at that.
0: Drake, do you want to honor the 20 slaps?
2: No, we're not going to do 20. We're going to get just one.
0: Okay. Is that good enough?
1: I'm going to take that one.
2: There we go.
1: I will take it.
2: No doubt.
0: Well, I hope your day get better, for real.
1: Appreciate it, baby. Y'all have a blessing.
0: You too.
2: Because he was all about to earn himself one for getting under our skin.
0: Because
2: he was...
0: Because I'm like, well, what happened?
2: Come on, buddy, name
0: it. It's all right. It's one of them days. Who had the lyric, "My girl on my nerves"? What lyric was that, Drake?
2: My girl on my nerves?
0: Yeah. Something on my mind. My girl on my nerves. I think it was a Drake line.
2: It was?
0: I believe so.

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1: 709. Hopefully everybody's out there driving safe. That's all I want you to do. So how about we do that? Alamance County, good. Davidson County, good. Forsyth County's good. Guilford County's good. Randolph County, you got slow traffic on US 421 southbound between Highway 62, exit 190 and Shiloh Road. Just slow traffic. Rockingham, you're fine. Let's keep it like that all morning.
2: Not a bad way to start off there.
1: Fine.

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0: and a drink on the Ross Morning Show right here on 102 Jams. Good morning, boo, and happy Tuesday to you. It's 7:16. And speaking of tomorrow we broadcasting live, baby. Yep. Greensboro, get ready, because me and Big Drink are broadcasting live from the Walmart right over there off Battleground Avenue.
1: That's right.
0: Who pulling up?
1: Who pulling up?
0: Who is pulling

0: 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And hopefully we get to see you tomorrow morning, because we do always love when we can interact with you during our show in the morning, okay? Yeah. So again, tomorrow morning from 6 to 10 a.m., the Walmart off of Battleground Avenue, that's where we'll be with our teacher supply drive. So make sure you pull up with your donation. If you can't get a donation before tomorrow morning, no worries. As you heard, we'll be at Walmart. Walmart got all the supplies.
1: They got it.
0: So if you need to run in there real quick and grab something and come out, you know, that's perfectly fine.
1: Perfectly fine.
0: Because we're going to be there for 4 hours. From 6 to 10, we'll be posted up. We ain't going nowhere. Hope to see you then.
2: Okay. Okay.

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However, we've had a couple people call and they want to jump into virtual slap session early. Now, I don't know what's going on today, but hey, I'm here for it. Now, we had a guy call up first and he was like, he wanted to slap his girl because she was just getting on his damn nerves. That's and he didn't really want to get into it. Mm-mm. And I was like, cool. I'm like, what's one thing that she's done this morning? Why is she on your nerves so

0: bad. And he was like, she's just being B-wordy. Like, she's just being B-wordy.
1: That's what he said.
0: And I'm sick of dealing with it. I want to slap her this morning. I was like, all right. Now we got another chick hanging on the line. She said that she want to get her one off, too. So I'm like, okay, let's do it then. Get it off. Where did you want to slap somebody for?
2: So I heard the guy that was talking about his girl pissing him off and everything this morning. I said, you know what? Let me call in real quick and slap my baby daddy, my ex-husband.
0: Okay. Because,
2: so my baby daddy is hunching on my first baby daddy's wife. And he's telling her one thing, telling me one thing. And I'm like, she may be stupid, but I'm not stupid. You know what I'm saying? Like, she did the same thing with my first baby daddy. She likes my sloppy second. So I'm like, you talking about, I'm sorry I hurt you. I'm sorry I did all this. No, I don't want to hear none of that. You already did what you did. You over here hunching on my first baby daddy's wife. And I hope they hear it, too. I hope they hear this. I hope they hear it because y'all dirty. Y'all dirty as hell. She the biggest hoe in Greensboro. One of the biggest hoe in Greensboro. I should say a name. I ain't going to do that because that's a lawsuit. But, like, you one of the biggest hoes in Greensboro. And it seems like every time I get with a nigga, you the first one to try to just, it's just crazy as hell. So I want to give a slap out to my second baby daddy and let him know you ain't sh**. You'll never be and you can get to you hunting on her because I'm good now.
1: You sure you good? Because you called the radio station.
0: Sometimes you just got to vent and get it out.
1: Oh, she got to get it out.
2: Good to get out.
0: Yes.
1: Okay, no doubt.
2: It feels good to get out.
1: No doubt.
0: Yes, just get it out.
1: Like, you good.
2: Like,
1: good.
2: Right. Like, you sitting here, you doing me dirty, and you gonna sit here and ask me for money, apologize to me, all this stuff? No. No more. No, and I love you guys so much. I listen to y'all every morning when I take my son to school. And I was like, let me go ahead and call him because I don't do radio calls because I hate my voice. But I was like, let me go ahead and call them and talk to them about this.
0: Hey, well, you know what? It's a day early, but hey, we're going to honor it.
1: We're going to honor it.
0: We're going to honor that slap. I never understood it. When people switch partners like that, like I know a couple situations where like people have dated and then they go date each other's exes and stuff like that.
2: It's
0: I always
2: crazy.
0: Thought that was kind of strange.
2: Mm. Right. It's crazy because he knows what she did to me. He knows everything. He knows what he did to me. And then you go and do the same thing. Mm. It's insane work. You do the same thing to me, bro. Like I'm in Winston-Salem.
0: Mm-hmm.
2: And it's like you go all the way to Greensboro. Asking me for gas money to go to quote-unquote work, but you hunching on my son's stepmother. You use my son to get to this girl. Like, oh, my gosh. Are you crazy? So, yeah, I just want to get him a slap. I don't want to know what that is. I work third shift. I'm tired. I just had to get off my chest. Thank y'all for listening.
0: You're welcome, Shug. I hope you have a good day, girl.
2: Yeah. You too. I love y'all so much.
0: Love you back, boo.
2: Okay.
0: Bye, girl.

0: Turkey Jams and Ron Juan on the Banger tonight.
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0: when we out there broadcasting live at Walmart. I mean, I know it ain't going to get that hot that early, but...
1: I was going to say, we don't have to worry about that. Only worry about what you worry about. Because when we out there, it's going to be in the 70s.
0: It's going to be nice, clear skies, though, right?
1: Yes.
0: Wonderful.
1: Yes. And less humid tomorrow.
0: Oh, even more wonderful.

0: wise man once said, if I see two of my chicks in the club, why am I still in the club?
1: What's up?
0: That wise man was drinking.
1: You know, he's in a, and I know they know each other. What you standing there for?
0: Abort mission. Get out of there.
2: Get this crazy man off the street.
1: Man.
0: Good morning, boo. 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And it's time to jump inside the stream session. The question is, what have you been streaming that's good? What you been watching that you want to recommend? That's what we talk about in the stream session. Movies, shows, music. If you've got something that you want to recommend, give us a call. 336-974-0102 is the number. I want to flip over to Tubi Tuesday, Big Drink. I know it's stream session, but let's get Tubi Tuesday jumping. Because I watched, what was the movie I watched on Tubi? And I told y'all it
1: you
0: was told, good.
1: You told me to watch it.
0: I said, now I enjoyed
1: the Man Next Door
0: that
1: or something.
0: The One Next Door on Tubi. I was talking about that movie last week because I did enjoy it. It's about this couple, you know, they're kind of going through something in their marriage, not quite seeing eye to eye with things. And then this man moves next door, you know? And, you know, he's giving the wife all of this attention that she feels like she's lacking within her marriage. And the movie just goes from there. And I enjoyed The One Next Door on Tubi. So I said, since I enjoyed The One Next Door, I'm open to other Tubi movies. If y'all want to make a suggestion, I'm down. Because I like that one.
1: You know, that was the other one I was supposed to watch. Because I forgot. I watched The Primal.
0: Uh-huh.
1: I was like, it's another one Roxy told me to watch. And that was it.
0: Yeah, The One Next Door on Tubi.
1: The One Next Door.
0: But when I was talking about it, I said, you know what? I'm open to more Tubis. And somebody called up and said, watch A Good Man. Now, I pulled up A Good Man on Tubi, Big Drink. There's A Good Man 1, A Good Man 2, and A Good Man 3.
1: That lets you know it's bad. That lets you know it's bad. That should have let you know right there it was bad.
0: They just dropped 3, I think, a couple weeks ago. 3 just dropped.
1: That should let you know.
0: But they got A Good Man 1, A Good Man 2, and A Good Man 3.
1: That should let you know it was bad.
0: Now, I watched A Good Man 1 and 2. And I, this week at some point, will absolutely be watching A Good Man 3.
1: Oh,
0: I'm enjoying
1: them?
0: That series.
1: You liked them?
0: I did like them, Drake.
1: Okay.
0: I did. So I recommend A Good Man on Tubi. So A Good
1: All
0: Man
1: right.
0: 1, the first one, A Good Man is about this guy named Ethan Carter. You know, he's a good guy. Very successful, you know, makes a lot of money or whatever, but he's bitter. He's hurt because he recently caught his ex cheating on him. And so he's trying to navigate that. I mean, it hurt him bad. So bad that he's, you know, like he's in therapy, trying to work through his feelings and everything. And he ends up meeting this girl that he's interested in. And so he moves on with her. But then he starts noticing some red flags within their relationship.
1: Uh-uh.

0: And when I tell you, a good man goes to a place, I didn't even see it going there. I was like, oh, so this is what we're doing here.
1: Mm.
0: And then a good man too, it gets crazy. So I do recommend A Good Man on Tubi. If you like you a good Tubi movie.
1: Got my girl again.
0: A Good Man is a good one. And you know what? One of the characters in The One Next Door is starring in A Good Man.
1: Mm.
0: You know how Tubi do. We keep it all in the family, baby.
1: Listen here. That mean they all live in the same city. It was all done. So that, yeah, they say,
0: Detroit.
1: Yeah. Detroit run it. They run it.
0: Detroit is running Tubi.
1: They run it.
0: All right. So, yeah, if you enjoy you a good Tubi, then, yes, I do recommend A Good Man and A Good Man 2. And then I'll let y'all know next week what I think about A Good Man 3.
1: Okay.
0: Yeah, because they just dropped that one.
1: Okay.
0: 336-974-0102. What you want to recommend inside the stream session / Tubi Tuesday? If you got any more, shout out to the woman who called last week and told me to watch A Good Man. Thank you, sister. Because I'm enjoying that series. I appreciate that. If anybody got any more good Tubis, let me know. Let me know. I'm locked in. I got me an account and everything. Signed up, Drake.
1: All right.
0: So I can save my progress.
1: Okay, boom. Okay. Because I was going to say, it's free anyway. Anyway.
0: 336-974-0102. What you got in the stream session, boo?

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0: right here on 102 Jams. Good morning, boo. You're listening to Drink on the Rocks Morning Show at 7:51. And I never thought y'all pulled me in on the Tubi side.
1: Got her.
0: I really didn't think y'all could do it. But then I watched that movie, The One Next Door, and it was jumping. And I said, you know what? I'm open to a couple other Tubis. What else y'all got to recommend? And shout out to that woman that recommended A Good Man on Tubi. It's three of them. It's a Good Man, A Good Man 2, and A Good Man 3. I watched 1 and 2 already. So I'm gonna get to 3 sometime this week at some point, Big Drink. Because they just dropped 3 a couple weeks ago.
1: Girl locked in Tubi now.
0: I'm locked in. I got an account and everything.
1: All right.
0: What y'all got for me?
1: All right.
0: 336-974-0102. We're not just talking Tubi, though. We're talking all inside the stream session. What you want to recommend, boo? Good morning.
2: Hey, good morning. How you doing?
0: Doing good. What's up, baby?
2: I want you to watch this movie called Plug Love on Tubi. It's about this. Well, I ain't going to tell you what it's about, but it's a really good movie.
0: Plug Love.
2: Plug Love. I'm even reading the book. That's how good it is. I watched the movie first. Now I got the book. It's really good.
0: What? Okay.
2: Yes.
0: Plug Love.
2: Mm-hmm. Yes,
0: I got that in my notes.
2: Oh, please. Okay. Yes. Y'all have a good day, okay?
0: Appreciate your call, baby.
2: No problem. Bye-bye.
0: What?
1: We've already had Plug Love once.
0: I ain't never watched that.
1: Oh, you didn't?
0: No.
1: All right, go do
0: you
1: it.
0: You watched
1: go
0: it?
1: Go do it. Yeah, I started it. Okay. Go ahead, go watch it. Just go ahead.
0: You know what? If you don't want to be down with Tubi, then you stay out of this.
1: I'm just saying, just go ahead.
0: If you don't want to be down, then stay out of it.
1: Just go ahead.
0: 102, good morning.
3: Good morning, good morning, Ross. How y'all doing?
0: Doing good. What's up?
3: Hey, I thank you for shining some light on A Good Man, yo. Hey. That was the first movie that on Tubi. And I was like, I didn't rock with Tubi at first. Once I saw that, I was like, I'm locked in.
0: I feel like once you find one, then it's like, you know what? I could do some stuff on here.
3: 1 and 2 was like that, and it's another movie that I want to shine some light on. It's called Dear Frank.
0: Dear Frank.
3: Dear Frank, you gotta watch that too if you like A Good Man.
0: Hold on. Let me put it in my notes. Dear Frank. Okay.
3: Yeah, watch Dear Frank.
0: Okay.
3: But I ain't gonna do no spoilers on number 3, but ha. I don't know.
0: Oh, you already watched 3? You already watched it?
3: Yeah, I already watched 3,
0: okay,
3: man.
0: Okay, don't tell me.
3: I said I had a right to produce. I got to holler the producer on this one.
1: Better cut him off. Better cut him off now.
0: Okay, I'm cutting you off because Drake said you about to speak.
1: Because he getting riled up. You know that's how they do. They get the talking and stuff up. Next thing you know, they blurt something out. Get him out of there.

Let's get the party started. See you at the bar, you was hardly talking. That's when I knew that your heart was scarring. Friends to lovers need a part to star in. Like, wait, babe, let me

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2: 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Good morning, boo. You're listening at 7:57. And in the stream session, we gather and talk about all the things we've been streaming. The movies, the music shows, the good, the bad. If you've got something that you want to recommend, you know how to get in contact with us.
3: What's up?
2: 336-974-0102. That's the number. I'm going to say it again in case you're new here. 336-974-0102. Mm-hmm. What you recommended in the stream session this morning?
4: So on Apple TV, there's Silo and Widow's Bay. Those two are really good. I just finished those. Widow's Bay is kind of like From. I don't know if you've ever seen From, but it's kind of like got the same storyline as From.
2: Okay. Interesting. And what's Silo about?
4: Silo is about, it's just kind of like, it's kind of, they're kind of weird, like From. It's kind of like sci-fi. So you don't really know, like, I don't think he can make emotions at his workplace. And he can't take them home. Like, the people he meet at work, the relationships he makes at work, he doesn't remember them when he gets home. And when he's at home and the friendships that he has at home, he doesn't remember when he gets
2: to work. What are you calling it?
4: Silo.
2: Is it called Silo?
4: Am I getting them mixed up? Yes, I'm pretty sure it's called
2: Silo. I started watching that, but I'm not recognizing that name. Mm. But I know exactly what you're talking about. Yeah, I like that one, too.
4: If you like that one, you'll like From. From is really good. They just came out with a new season of that one as well. That one is better than Silo to me personally.
2: Okay. Hey, appreciate your call, baby.
4: Mm. Yes, ma'am.
3: So you saying you think she got the title wrong?
2: I do think she has the title wrong.
3: I'm curious now.
2: Let me ask Google. Google, what's that show on Apple about the guy that can't remember anything at work? Severance.
3: Wow.
2: I knew she had the title wrong.
3: Yo, hey, yo, hey, yo. Roxy, okay.
2: But I couldn't think of what it was.
3: Now, because we both know Silo is four letters. I don't know how you get a four-letter word mixed up with severance. Because severance is, oh my goodness.
2: You don't have to tell us how many letters severance is.
3: That's nine. How? How, ma'am?
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6: Brought

0: dissed the grandmother because they was like she was old and couldn't afford the cake, so they was trying to tell her to get out their store. Where a girl came in there, she was like, y'all shouldn't treat this little lady like this.
1: Hold on. No. Don't tell us the movie like that. What's the name of it?
0: I can't remember the name, but he was a rich. She told him that she had to marry this her grandson.
2: Mm-mm. Don't tell the movie.
1: You're spoiling.
2: We need the
1: you
2: name.
1: Spoiling.
0: I can't remember the movie.
2: We got to let you go.
1: Okay, get the movie and call us back. Now you need it.
0: Okay.
1: Because you telling us the whole plot. We want to watch it.
2: Can I ask you a question?
0: It's going to be a really good movie, though.
2: Can I ask you a question?
0: Yes.
2: Are you on a smartphone right now?
0: No. Android.
2: Are you on a...
1: That is a smart...
2: Oh, my God. Bye. Oh my goodness. I've stood up and sat down twice. Oh my goodness.

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1: All right, 8:12, and it's time for traffic. Alamance County, you're good. Davidson County's good. Forsyth County has a bunch of slow traffic. Bunch of it. I-40 eastbound between Union Cross Road and Macy Grove Road overpass bridge. Stop and go traffic due to road construction on Reedsville Road westbound between Bells Creek Road and Darrell Road. Slow traffic Salem Parkway eastbound between US 421 exit 238 and Knollwood Street. You got slow traffic Salem Parkway eastbound between South Hawthorne Road, Wake Forest Baptist exit 234B and Broad Street overpass. You got slow traffic Salem Parkway eastbound between Linville Road.

0: and South Main Street. You got slow traffic Salem Parkway eastbound between Macy Grove Road and the I-40 mile marker 206, and slow traffic on 52 northbound between South Main Street, exit 103 and exit 107. Guilford County, you got an accident, I-85, I-40 westbound at South M Eugene Street right there. And you got stop and go traffic on 29 southbound between Florida Street, Hook Street and Martin Luther King Jr. Drive, probably from that accident. Outskirts, fine.
1: Hmm. Safe travels to you today.
0: Yeah.
1: Be careful on them roads.
0: Be careful.

0: 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Good morning, boo. It's 8:20. Happy Tuesday to you. And police in Raleigh are asking that if you are part of the social media circulation of the rumor that a man was hung in Raleigh, please stop. On Saturday, there was a 32-year-old man found hanging from a tree in Raleigh, a black man. And immediately after news of this started circulating on social media, there was a lot of speculation that there was foul play. People were wondering the circumstances of his death. People started, carrying out like somewhat of an online investigation, trying to figure out, treating it almost like a whodunit. There's been a lot of misinformation spread. There have been a lot of unfactual things said. And the police chief, Rico Boyce, he held a press conference yesterday to address many of the rumors. He said the bottom line is video evidence has confirmed that the man acted alone. There's no evidence that anyone else was involved in this at all. When police received, and emergency personnel received calls about the act taking place, they got there pretty quickly. They tried to provide life-saving measures. Those were unsuccessful, and he did lose his life. Rico Boyce says that he has been in contact with the person's mother. She has confirmed that this person had a history of mental health issues. And she also said, according to Chief Boyce, again, this is according to the police chief in Raleigh. She also said that, all of the speculation and things that have been said online have been very disturbing to her and her family. She's asking that people just please stop with the rumors. Please stop with the speculation, because she is satisfied with the investigation that Raleigh police carried out, and she accepts the findings of their investigation. And those findings are the man acted alone. And so, according to Chief Boyce, there's nothing else to be said of this. So, rest in peace, to the man. He was 32 years old. And condolences to his family. I know it hasn't been easy for them to, see people spread rumors and speculation in that way. And, so I'm hoping his mother, finds peace.
1: She better stay off the internet.
0: I'm sorry.
1: She got to stay off the internet for a little while. Because it's still going.
0: Yeah.
1: Nobody believes nothing. So, it's still going to be that side that's still raging like, nah.
0: Well, and my initial thoughts were, if you have video evidence that he acted alone, release the video evidence, and that should quiet people down.
1: What if the mom was like, please don't?
0: Exactly. But then when I thought of the mom, his mom and family, people that loved and cared for him, like, who wants to see that?
1: See him walking down, because what they say, him walking. Yeah, you don't.
0: Like, walking to his last moments. Like, who wants to see that?
1: Just so y'all can have satisfaction?
0: Right.
1: Come on, man.
0: Right.
1: Come on. And now what y'all want? I bet some people out there saying, we want to hear from the mama. We don't want to hear from you. We want to hear from, just for your own satisfaction.
0: Like, she's grieving.
1: Like, you knew him.
0: She's grieving.
1: Yeah. Yeah.
0: Like, she lost, not only did she lose her child, but then immediately after, before she even has time to process that fact, the internet goes into a frenzy, speculating that, he's been murdered and hung, and there's conspiracy and foul play. Like, that can't be easy.
1: And the way social media works, we don't even know how she found out first. You know? Whether it was posting, whatever, and people, you know? So, condolences once again.
0: Yeah, absolutely. But yeah, police are asking, you know, if you are part of, you know, the spreading of rumors and misinformation, that you please stop, because there is clear video evidence of what took place and no one else was involved. So that'll...

0: because there is clear video evidence of what took place and no one else was involved. So that'll have to be enough for you.
1: That'll have to be enough.
0: It'll have to.

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1: Las Vegas was built for stars. And on August 22nd, two of boxing's biggest take center stage. Rolly Romero never follows the script.
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1: But with world championship gold on the line, can they back it?
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1: It's time to put up or shut up. Rolly Romero versus Teofimo Lopez, August 22nd.
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0: I scream. You scream. We all scream. 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
1: I'm sitting here looking at Keisha like, do you love me? 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

0: get this crazy man off the street.
1: We have discussed a lot in the stream session this morning, honey. If you're just now joining us, that's your bad. Mm-hmm. We be telling you, you got to lock in all morning long.
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0: Gems. You're listening at 8:40, and we are back inside the stream session. You know, this is where we get together and talk about all the things we've been streaming, the music, the movies, the shows, the good ones and the bad ones, okay? We discuss it all, really. If you have something that you want to recommend this morning, it's real simple. Give us a call. 336-974-0102 is the number. Before we get to the phones, you know, I have also dubbed Stream Session Tuesday Tubi Tuesday because I'm recently a Tubi fan, okay, as of a couple weeks ago. So if you missed a couple of the Tubi recommendations earlier, this is what they told us to watch, y'all. Okay, first, I told you to watch A Good Man. If you haven't watched A Good Man, that's a great one on Tubi. This lady called up last week and recommended it. Shout out to you, girl. Appreciate that recommendation.
1: Roxy enjoyed it.
0: I did enjoy it. So there are three of them. It's A Good Man, A Good Man 2, and A Good Man 3. I've watched 1 and 2. I still got to watch 3, but I do recommend that series. They also told us to watch Plug Love and Dear Frank. So I have those on my list. Got those on my list to watch.
1: I say go Dear Frank first. You'll be fine without the Plug Love.
0: Well, when somebody,
1: I started it.
0: Listen, when somebody suggested Plug Love, Chris sent me Plug Love, strong arm emoji.
1: We both know your husband. He loves bad. Okay. All right.
0: He do. Now, Chris does like some bad movies.
1: I'll let you have bad Tubi movies. Say bad Tubi movies.
0: No, he likes bad movies.
1: Oh, period.
0: Period.
1: It don't matter where they
0: are. It don't matter what platform
1: it's
0: on.
1: Give it here.
0: He will watch a bad movie. So I'm going to start. I'm going to try Plug Love and see. Drake is telling me not to watch Plug Love. He said that's trash. But I'm going to see what it's talking about.
1: Yeah.
0: 336-974-0102. What you want to recommend in the stream session this morning, boo? What's up?
2: Hey, good morning.
0: What's up, boo?
2: So my son to recommend a movie for you all.
0: I'm sorry, what?
2: My son, he wants to recommend a movie.
0: How old is your son?
2: 7.
0: Okay.
1: Put him on.
2: Okay. The new Spider-Man movie.
0: What'd you say, baby?
2: The new Spider-Man movie.
0: The new Spider-Man movie. You enjoyed that?
2: Yes.
0: Did you go see it in the theaters?
2: Yes.
0: Did you have some popcorn?
2: Yes.
0: What was your favorite part?
2: Where he fell off the building.
0: Okay. All right. Okay. What's your name, sweet pea?
2: Ivory.
0: Ivory?
2: Yes.
0: Oh, well, it was so nice talking to you today, Ivory. Mm-hmm. Are you on your way to school?
2: Yes.
0: Well, I hope you have a wonderful day at school, sweet pea.
2: Thank y'all so much.
0: You're welcome, baby. Y'all have a good one.
1: Mm-hmm.
2: You too. Bye-bye.
0: Bye.

0: 102. Good morning.
1: Good morning. I wanted to talk about the Pug Love movie.
0: Okay.
1: And I just want to let y'all know, I think that was a good movie. I mean, it's okay acting, but it's really, really good. So I think you should watch it.
0: Okay. Lock in the Plug Love. Mm-hmm. Everybody says it's good except Drank. Drank is on an island by himself with
1: Drank,
0: this one.
1: I think Drank is just a hater on that movie, but I thought it was good just because of the plot scene. Like, it was like one of those books, like those romantic novel books, but in a movie.
0: Now, you know what's crazy? A girl that called earlier, she said that the movie was so good to her that she started reading the book. So I think it is based off a book.
2: Plug Love.
1: Yes,
0: yeah.
1: Yes.
2: Oh, okay.
1: Yes. Uh-huh.
2: Okay.
1: Yeah, see, if you like those type of books, you should watch it.
0: We will have at it.
2: Have at it. Go ahead, have at it.
0: We will.
1: Don't do that, Drake. Okay. Like I said, it's a good one. Thank y'all.
0: Thank you, boo. I'm going to watch Plug Love this week, and I'm going to report back next week and tell y'all what I thought about it.
2: She'll be slapping you next week.
1: Oh, don't do that. Bye.
0: Bye, boo.

Yeah, on my toes. 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I went caught me a grill. I went Johnny Dane.

sons of me. 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I'm hitting my shoulder lean. Damn, I'm putting you on. Big Leo, I'm song for song. This so fat. I'm going thong for thong. 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We going bone for bone. He beat my from the back. He love when I scream. I'm going cone. Yeah.

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1: It's 8:54, and you're listening to the DR right here on 102 Jams. Good morning, boo. We're inside the stream session. Question is, what you been streaming? What you been watching that's good? What you been listening to that's good? We want to hear about it. 336-974-0102 is the number. Good morning.
2: Good morning. How y'all doing today?
1: Doing good. What's up?
2: Nothing much. I just wanted to tap in on that the Tubi. Since you went to the Tubi thing today, one of the best things that I think I watched as far as Tubi movies go is McGraw Ave 1, 2, and 3.
3: All right. Oh, you're going to the McGraw Aves, Rob? You gonna go watch the McGraw Aves too? They're good. All right.
1: Hey, Drake. When it's three of them, hey, that mean it might be all right.
3: All right.

0: Look, I'm not even gonna lie. They was good when they first came out. You had to pay for 2 and 3. Now you don't gotta pay for them. Now they free.
1: You had to pay for them.
0: And when they first came out, you had to pay for them. Them the only ones I think that you had to pay for on Tubi.
1: McGraw Ave.
0: Yeah.
1: What's
0: they
1: it free about?
0: Now and they good.
1: What's it about?
0: It's like one of them hood movies. I ain't gonna lie.
2: Exactly. I already know what it is. Go ahead, watch it.
1: All right. I'm gonna give it a try.
0: Yeah, I ain't gonna spoil it for you, but it is good. It's actually a good watch. Just sit down and watch.
1: All right. I'm gonna give it a try.
0: Okay, y'all have a good one.
1: You too. McGraw-Ave, right. Big Drink, 1, 2, and 3.
2: Well, get right.

0: Drank, the R&B boys are fighting again. If I say that, whose names comes to mind?
1: Theirs.
0: Who, theirs?
1: B2K.
0: Okay. Anyone else?
1: The R&B boys. Okay. Mm-hmm. Oh my goodness. It's a few.
0: Who are the R&B boys that like to tussle, in your opinion?
1: Tyrese.
0: Physically and verbally.
1: Physically and verbally?
0: Uh-huh.
1: I don't know now. Physically. Jacquees. Trey Songz.
0: He's who I'm talking about.
1: Oh, okay.
0: This time he's tussling verbally. Jacquees said he didn't like when Mario was on Cam Newton podcast.
1: Mm-hmm.
0: And they were doing this thing where...

0: Cam Newton was throwing out singers, mm-hmm. and Mario was commenting on whether he thought they could sing mm-hmm. or whether he thought they could sing. Now, you know, when we say somebody can sing, like they can sing. So he was asked about Jacquees, and Mario was like, he can sing.
1: Yeah, he can.
0: He can't sing, but he can sing. And Jacquees took offense to that. Jacquees said that was weird. He thought they were cool, and he didn't understand, you know, why Mario would throw that out there like that. But he was like, they ain't cool no more.
1: I don't like when people do that.
0: Do.
1: As my friend, give me your honest opinion of me.
0: Okay.
1: Not because we friends, inflate me to thinking, you know, or inflate me, right? Like, nah, keep it real. Mm. You want your friends to keep it real with you, right? Like,
0: so if one of your comedian friends was on a podcast and they were being asked, do you think this person is like funny or like real funny? And then it was just kind of like, and your name came up and it was like,
1: gave me funny? See, no, see, you're not doing what Mario did. Mario, they asked him, was he sang or sang? And he said, he can sing.
0: But you can't really do, like, you're either funny or you're not.
1: Right.
0: He said, and it was kind of like, all right.
1: I know what they think about
0: him. You wouldn't feel no type of way?
1: Only if they told me otherwise in person.
0: What if it just never came up?
1: It never came up.
0: Like Jacquees singing never came up. Between him and Mario. They never talked about his singing.
1: Yeah.
0: So that was the first time Jacquees was hearing him. Like, he didn't say Jacquees couldn't sing.
1: Exactly.
0: He said he could sing, but he said he can't sing.
1: The way you're presenting the comedy thing is like, oh, he all right. No, see, it wasn't like...
0: That's comparable in the world of comedy.
1: All right.
0: Because singing and singing, that's a thing.
1: Like, if somebody sitting up there and they ask me, you know, is he really funny? Is he funny? They'd be like, are you funny? I wouldn't be.
0: You wouldn't feel no way?
1: I wouldn't feel no kind of way.
0: Okay.
1: I can win. I'm not one of them people. I'm not one of them comics, and you do have a lot of them out there. Or people out there be like, man, I'm the best. No, there are people out there. There are people in the game right now who I look up to in the game. Mm-hmm. So why would I even, you know, understand what I'm saying? Mm-hmm. So I wouldn't be, no.
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1: It's time for traffic on 102 James.
2: Hey, hopefully the roads are clear. It's a 9 o'clock hour. Everybody ought to be at work. You ought to be at work, or you done made up your mind to call in by now. 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When I woke up and I ain't feel it, I went ahead and got my story together right there on the spot. Alamance County, you're good. Davidson County's good. Forsyth County has an accident, Silas Creek Parkway westbound at Robin Hood Road. And you got stop and go traffic, Salem Parkway westbound between Reeseville Road, exit 230, and US 52, exit 232 BC. Guilford County, you're fine. Outskirts, you are fine. Y'all hold it in the road.
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0: We got your tickets right here, right now on 102 Jams. Good morning, boo. You're listening to Drink on the Rocks Morning Show right here on 102 Jams. It's 9:19. And if you're trying to get hooked up with four tickets and four unlimited ride wristbands to the Central Carolina Fair, call us right now. It's going down at the Greensboro Complex September 3rd through the 20th. Food, games, rides, entertainment, and fun for the entire family. Ow! 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Four for four right now on 102 Jams. Four admission tickets and four unlimited ride wristbands. If you're trying to go, call us right now. We're giving three people a chance. 336-974-0102.
1: You got to call us something else. Just made me hungry with the four for four.
0: Oh, four for four. Sorry. I don't know what else to...
1: Shoot, I'm hungry.
0: I don't know. You ate oatmeal. Eat your little peaches right there.
1: This health crap is getting on my...
0: Get hooked up right now on 102. Good luck, boo.

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1: 1

0: 102 Jams, and right now it's time for us to bless you with tickets. Tickets to the Central Carolina Fair going down at the Greensboro Complex September 3rd through the 20th. 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Rides, games, food, entertainment, and fun. 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
1: Look at this.
0: If you're trying to get hooked up, you should be on the line right now. We're giving 3 folks a chance at these tickets this morning.
1: Come on, somebody.
0: 336-974-0102. Good morning.
2: Good morning, Watson.
0: What's good, boo?
2: I'm all right. I'm trying to win some tickets.
0: What's your name, baby?
2: It's Kevin.
0: Kevin?
2: Yes.
3: All right, Kevin. In 15 seconds, as fast as you came, name as many cities in the state of North Carolina as you can. Go.
2: Raleigh, Charlotte, Greensboro, Winston-Salem, Roxdale, High Point.
0: Time.
3: Roxy, is there a Roxville?
0: No.
2: It's Roxdale. It's Roxdale.
3: You said what?
2: Roxdale. R-O-C-K-Dale.
3: Rocks.
0: Oh, Roxdale.
3: Oh, okay. Yeah, Roxdale.
0: Let me see.
3: You must be from there.
0: I've never heard of Roxdale.
3: You must be from there.
0: I'm not seeing a Roxdale.
2: Oh, that's the, you know what? That's a county, not a city.
3: Oh, okay. Well, thank you. That doesn't count then. You got 5, Kevin.
0: Well, I'm not saying that as a county either.
3: Yeah, you got 5, Kevin.
2: All right.
3: Stop trying to make the Roxdale work. It didn't work. Stop.
0: Is he thinking of Roxborough?
3: It's non-existent.
2: It's one of them because I drive trucks, so it's one of them.
0: All right. Okay. All right. Hold the line.
3: Yeah.
0: Hold the line. We'll see. We'll see if that's enough.
2: All right.
0: 102, good morning.
4: Good morning, how are you?
0: Doing good, baby. How are you?
4: Fine.
0: What's your name, sugar?
4: Nicole.
0: You trying to get these tickets?
4: Yes, of course I am. My baby birthday is September the 9th.
3: All right, I mean, you better show out then. All right, Nicole, for the tickets, in 15 seconds, name as many cities as you can in North Carolina. Go.
4: Rhonda Rapids, Henderson, Raleigh, Greensboro, Winston-Salem, Kernersville, Charlotte, Borderville,
0: Time.
3: You got 8.
0: All right. Hold the line, Nicole. We'll let you know if 8 is enough to win.
4: Okay. Thank you.
3: Hey, Kev.
0: All right. Yeah, let's let Kev know.
3: Hey, Kev.
2: Yo.
3: Go find Roxdale. He knew it wasn't no Roxdale, Rock. He knew that, Rock.
0: All right. Last contestant. 102, good morning.
5: Good morning, Linda.
0: Hey, boo. Who is this?
5: This is Mackie.
3: Maddie
5: with a D.
3: Oh, Maddie. All right, Maddie. Maddie, you want these tickets, don't you?
5: Yeah, I was trying to get them with fair tickets.
3: All right, Maddie. In 15 seconds, as fast as you can, name as many cities in North Carolina as you can. Go.
5: In North Carolina. Greensboro, High Point, Winston-Salem, Salisbury, Statesville.
0: Time.
3: Hey, Maddie, you know I knew it when the arm started and all you came with was Greensboro, High Point, Winston. Right after that, I was like, oh my goodness.
0: Maddie, where are you from?
5: I'm from Winston-Salem.
0: Oh.
3: You from Winston-Salem? You need to get out more. Hey, Maddie, get out more.
0: I thought she was from somewhere else.
3: No, she did it.
0: All right, let's let Nicole know the good news.
3: Yes.
0: Nicole.
4: Yes.
0: Congratulations. Thank you. You got these tickets to the Central Carolina Fair Booth. It's going down at the Greensboro Complex September 3rd through the 20th. So perfect timing for your baby birthday on the 9th. You already know, entertainment, food, games, rides, and fun for the entire family. 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I hope y'all have a great time, boo.
4: We sure will. Thank you so much.
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Probably wouldn't mind 92 though, even though I've never really seen it. Enjoy the weather today.

I hear you like I'm young. You better not ever go to cell block one. To any that talk to them and they in love, just make sure you hide your little sister from them. They tell me Chubb's the only one that get your hand-me-downs, and party after party playing with his nose now. And Baka got a weird case, why is he around? Certified lover boys, certified pedophiles. Wop, wop, wop, wop, wop, that I'm up. 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Why you trolling like a, ain't you tired? Trying to strike a chord, and it's probably A minor.

selling us some slaves. Atlanta was the Mecca, building railroads and trains. 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The settlers was using town folk to make them richer. Fast forward 2024, you got the same agenda. You run to Atlanta when you need a check.

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2: It's 9:46, and you're listening to the DR right here on 102 Jams. Good morning, boo, and happy Tuesday to you. We are inside the stream session right now. And what do we do in the stream session? We talk about all the things we've been streaming, the music, the movies, the shows, whatever you want to recommend or warn everybody against. Now's your time to do it. For example, earlier, we were talking about the dating app killer. That Lifetime movie that's on Netflix, horrible. Horrible. Starring Lila Rashawn, don't watch it. I started watching it yesterday, didn't even finish, child. Didn't even bother to finish. I'm not wasting no more of my time with this.
3: I'm petty and childish by myself, okay? Because when I saw it, like, I was on Netflix yesterday, and I was like, let me get on something new before tomorrow. And I saw that. And I said, oh, as long as you've been out of the game... I know that can't be good. And they got you up here starring.
2: It was so not good, Dre.
3: So I ain't even hit it.
2: It was so not good. I was very disappointed. Very.
3: What I got on was Unlocked, a jail experiment. Now, I watched Unlocked before.
2: Now, it's a new season?
3: Yeah. And somehow I'm behind because they got two seasons up there.
2: Yeah.
3: I done missed the whole one.
2: I'm about to say, no, we

0: about the first season.
1: Hold on, I might have saw the first one. Okay. This might be the same. Okay, they start new. They in Arizona.
0: Oh.
1: They in Arizona.
0: Okay.
1: And the jail in Arizona, they about to do the same experiment. They about to unlock them doors.
0: Mm-hmm.
1: Now, let me tell you something now. I done watched the first episode. Now, they need to do more than just unlock them doors. They need to start revamping some things because they were passing out the trays.
0: Mm-hmm.
1: And the trays had droppings on them.
0: Droppings of what?
1: Exactly. I was like, so they feeding them that stuff and nobody's doing nothing?
0: Droppings of what?
1: Animal. Some type of rodent. I would say rats. I don't know.
0: Like visibly on the trays?
1: Yeah.
0: So did the inmate say anything about it?
1: Right now they're in that stage right there of, you know, how they talking about their complaints and they whatever and they, you know. So I got to keep watching to see how it all, what transpires of it.
0: Mm.
1: But just watching that, I was like, hey, yo.
0: Okay. Yeah, I got to get on. I didn't know we had a new season.
1: Y'all know the first season.
0: That was my show right there.
1: Who was
0: it that was really running things? Well, he had made himself in charge of everything. Sort of. True story. Y'all remember True Story from the first season?
1: True Story. Yeah. That was his name. That was him.
0: Yes. He was running things in that first season. That's a good show. If you've never seen Unlocked, it's basically, like Drake said, a prison experiment where the warden allows for all of the cells to be unlocked. Like, correct. They're allowed to be out of their cells. There are no COs in there. There's no type. Like, they really are left to govern themselves.
1: They got
0: to
1: figure it out.
0: They're left to govern themselves. But on the first season, like, you had to earn your way into the pod,
1: uh-huh,
0: where they were unlocking the cells.
1: And there was going to be
0: no supervision.
1: So
0: they just didn't, like, throw anybody in there.
1: It was supposed
0: to be, like, the better inmates of the jail that got the opportunity to do that. But I really enjoyed that first season.
1: Mm-hmm.
0: I did, just watching, like, the ups and downs. And, of course, you have your ones that take advantage of stuff, take stuff too far, ruin it for everybody.
1: Ruin it for everybody.
0: So, yeah, I will definitely be watching this second season. I didn't know the second season was out, so thank you for telling me.
1: Hey, on that first season, wasn't there somebody who wouldn't stop illegally making the hooch?
0: Yes, the white man.
1: I remember that. He would not stop.
0: I can't remember his name, but the white guy in there.
1: Yeah.
0: He was doing all kind of stuff. He was doing tattoos. He was making liquor.
1: And everybody's like, yo, man, we're trying.
0: I think he had a party in his cell one night.
1: He did.
0: Like, he just got off the chain
1: with it. Off the chain with it.
0: I think he got put out, if I remember correctly.
1: Yeah, I think he did.
0: Or either he sacrificed himself so that everybody wouldn't get punished. One of the two. But yeah, it's always that one, child.
1: Always.
0: 336-974-0102. What you recommended inside the stream session this

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0: 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It's me and you. Let me know what you want to hear. I'll play it for you. Like this Hurricane Wisdom, Chance the Rapper. 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

secrets I know got you stressed. 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Yeah. 40 was a shebang. 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

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Y'all call it football season. 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It's 102 GM's Midday Tea with Maya B.

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10: 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I know it's hard though.

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2: 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Thomas Jefferson tried them. 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

secrets I know got you stressed. 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

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And they say they're coming back around. 102 Jams, 44 years.

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So, I get it. You want to go to the fair, but you ain't trying to pay them fair prices. Okay, we might be able to help you out, but you got to get your ass up. 6 a.m. to 10 a.m. the rest of the week for your chance to win them tickets with Drink on the Rocks. That's the only

Ernest Cancer says the first player he is dunking on is Angel Reese. I'm sick of it. Y'all better quit playing with my damn ladies like that in the W. Don't care your big ass in no W, and they better not allow it. Bet not. Jams.

I have not yet seen it, but I heard it was pretty good. That series, It, Welcome to Derry. It did get renewed for a second season. I haven't watched it, but I heard it was pretty good. I ain't heard nobody say it was trash, but I still don't understand why they let the Penguin go. The Penguin was good as hell. 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Why that didn't get renewed? Boy, acting his ass off. 102 Jams.

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9: Oh, y'all want me to stand by the door with a sign that says I'm accepting donations for teachers? 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

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I hate when they act throw it off. That boy wanna crash and it's down a one way. Born from that dirty south for real. We'll set the off on a Monday. Bubba said it was off on a Wednesday. I told my dog that he more like a brother to me, but I still pull a melee if he go against me. 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

0: Then he got out, they locked him up again. They locked him up. He did a U-turn, they locked him up. And then he took the damn woman with him, took Tiny down there with him. Tiny had never been locked up until this wants to go down there and drop a hit record.
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0: on the gun.
1: Yeah, y'all like this one, boy. 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Hey, you like it? I love it. Hurricane Wisdom, Chance the Rapper, Bobby Doll, your request, Fat G's blessing. Jams.
0: Okay. God.

No one doing it like us, baby. 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We got fare tickets on deck for you tomorrow morning. Get up 6 a.m. to 10 a.m. with Drink on the Rocks. Jams.

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2: 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Thomas Jefferson tried them. 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

0: you a 10. Girl, you a 10, girl, you a 10, girl, you a 10. 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Girl, you a 10, girl, you a 10, girl, you a
1: 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Earl on the beat.

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1: 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I'm roll running. 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I stack hundreds. I blow 50. I'm a fat. Give me more cheese.
2: I ain't scared of you, motherfucker.

0: You damn right we is, baby. 5 o'clock traffic jam going up in a major way. August 18th. Good God Almighty. I repeat, August 18th. We is pushing on through August, man. That is crazy as hell. But it is what it is. We still gonna get to it. We still gonna get to it. Ain't no choice but to do it. My boy DJ Special K in the building. Yeah. Doing he do's on them ones and twos. And my young brother in here, MP. So what up, my boy?
1: Hold on,
0: MP. I had you in the wrong mic. Say it again.
2: I got a feeling, man. What
0: there
2: you doing?
0: There go my boy right there, MP. Sir. You know what I'm saying? It's a DJ convention in here. Oh, I feel like, you know what I'm saying? I ain't got to see both y'all together in a while. You know what I'm saying?
3: It's been a minute.
0: It's definitely been a minute.
2: It feels great.
0: It's definitely been a minute,
2: man. It feels great.
0: I'm glad to have some.

0: babies. Even if you don't have kids, I'm sure you got a niece, a nephew, a play niece or something. And these teachers need help, man. We already know that they're not paying what they should be getting paid. You know what I'm saying?
1: That
0: but we anything we can do as a community, we gonna help. Alright. And if your ass don't want some tickets, you better go drop something off. Please. I mean that. But they gonna be up there tomorrow, Walmart Supercenter, 3738 Battleground Avenue in Greensboro. The entire show, they're gonna be up there from 6 a.m. to 10 a.m. And all you got to do, it's gonna be at the Walmart. So you just pull up. You can go speak. Hey, Rod. Hey, Drake. Good morning. I'm sure they want some breakfast. I don't know for sure, but I know my boy Drake might eat. My boy wants some meat. So you can bring us some breakfast or whatnot. Take some pictures, chop it up with them. But the main thing, carry your ass in that Walmart pretty, pretty easy. If you can.
1: Which Walmart again?
0: We're going right there on Battleground Avenue, 3738 Walmart Supercenter, Battleground Avenue. Y'all know where that damn Walmart at. Y'all know where that Walmart at. But either way, that's where we're going to be at with it. Please pull up. We're doing it for the kiddos, and we're doing it for the teachers who

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1: Hey, listen,
0: anybody that need, what you call it, a Brazilian,
1: Indian,
0: Caucasian.
1: And I know, so
0: one of them waxes.
1: And listen here. And I see that them waxes do, they are prominent. I be seeing, not necessarily I see, but I see on the gram, I see a lot of chicks be talking about it. And I'm not trying to be funny. Most of the time, it don't be necessarily us doing them waxes. It be...
0: Exactly.
1: I'm not gonna say who it be, but it don't necessarily be us. So the fact that we do have a black owned waxer right here in the city.
0: Listen.
1: Hey, y'all need a shot with him.
0: Listen.
1: Absolutely go shot with him. Give him the info one more time.
0: Listen, one more time. NC Wax Specialist. All right, she's at Casey Salon Suites 2411.
1: Take your time.
0: Right, 2411 Pennywood Suite 102. And that's in E High Point, North Carolina. That's right up the street.
1: Off Penny Road.
0: Yeah.
1: It's right off Penny Road. It's right up the block.
0: Yeah, literally right up the block. So that's NC Wax Specialist again in KC Salon. Listen, go support black owned. You need your underarm wax, your nose hairs, your mustache, your eyebrows, all that stuff.
1: All that good stuff.
0: She do all of that. Females.
1: Love to hear that. Females only.
0: Females
1: only. Now you done that right there. You got to clarify.
0: Listen. Because
1: this for the ladies now. This for the ladies.
0: Guys,
1: but you care a big hairy ass up there, big Bruce. Talking about you finna get your crack. No, ain't nobody touching this crack.
0: Hey, listen.

0: so silent, but silence makes the loudest noise when you move appropriately.
1: MP3, right. What you got going on? What you been doing? I told you, MP3. MPZ, what you got going on? Man. I told you to a damn hard drive.
2: We just chilling, man. You know, just started college at GCCC.
1: Okay. Congratulations for that.
2: Yeah, thank you. Thank you. For that. It's feeling good so far.
1: Okay.
2: Most definitely.
1: Go on and get the people your IG and let them know they need to go follow you so they
0: it's
1: can
0: see. It's my little brother, y'all.
2: Yes, sir.
1: Let them know
2: yes,
1: how
2: sir.
1: You be cutting up on the gram now. Man. I be seeing you doing your thing on the gram
2: now. We be chilling. We be chilling on the... But look, my MP... God, Lord.
1: I got to do my MP3.
2: Yeah. Happens to the best of us, man. My Instagram is MPSKIII underscore. That is MPSKIII underscore. And you can find me on all social medias that way.
1: Hey. Well, holla at my boy, man. Go check my boy
0: right
1: out.
0: Now.
1: Hey, we spreading love today. We shouting out all kind of black businesses. You know what I'm saying? Events coming up. Now, y'all tell y'all better go and please do that school drive. Please do that tomorrow morning.
0: You get
1: pretty
0: off
1: please.
0: Work.
1: Pretty please.
0: Take your butt to Walmart and grab a whole bunch of
1: if you work that night shift, cool. If you on the way to work, that's cool too. You know what I'm saying?
0: But they got any book bags left?
1: Where, Walmart? Yeah. They got to. Oh, yeah, they got some. I hope so anyway. Yeah, they got some damn book bags. We're gonna claim it. And y'all go in there and buy all the book bags, school supplies, paper, pens, pencils, markers, all that good stuff. Sharpies.
0: Anything helps.
1: Everything. Tissue. Anything. Tissue and all that.
0: Tissue?
1: Yeah.
0: You mean like the box tissue?
1: Yeah, the box tissue.
0: Okay, not
1: that's how my mom used to donate. I ain't gonna hold it. My mom used to donate 2 boxes of that.
0: Not the roll tissue.
1: That tissue. No, not toilet tissue. Okay. We want that bag. 5 o'clock traffic jam. Here he go.

0: cash up on a new toy. Back to feed this cash up on a new toy. You can't understand us, cause you're too soft. Tell the band pants, run them straight through the machinery. They came through with a stick and you heard it. They came through in this bitch and they were swerving. I can't believe the blood ain't on my shirt.
1: On my shirt.
0: Because he got hit close range. We be talking stick talk. We be talking bricks too.

0: Woo! 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Boy. 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
1: Hey, man.
0: My boy here cutting up, man. You know what it is. 5 o'clock traffic jam, DJ Special K doing what he does on them ones and twos. And like I said, you better.
1: Why you shaking your head?
2: Man, you don't miss. It's crazy.
0: Yeah, my boy done miss. My boy, like, fine wine just get better with time. You feel me? The more you get on them turntables, the more that boy get to cutting up. You're going to be the same way, though.
2: Yeah, y'all see me out here soon.
0: You're going to be the same way. Yeah, yeah. I'm telling you now. Look, I'll give a shout out to Instagram one more time.
2: One more time for the people, man. MPSKIII underscore. That is MPSKIII underscore.
0: Straight like that. Y'all go check my boy out.
2: Three eyes.
0: Like I told y'all earlier, tomorrow morning, please get up and go help out these kids.
2: Please.
0: So, I mean, help out these teachers so they can help out our kids. We're grabbing all kind of supplies that we can to donate to the, what's it called, the teacher's warehouse? Yeah, the teacher supply warehouse, okay? And shout out to Shift Ed as well as Healthy Blue. They teaming up. They're going to have some little giveaways out there for you as well. And now, look, man, we just want to make sure that our teachers have all the tools that they need to make sure that our kids get the education. I'm going to say education. You see?
3: The education
0: need. You know what I'm saying? Yeah, absolutely. But yeah, you know what I'm saying? So please, if you can, if you're willing to, 6 a.m. to 10 a.m., Drink on the Rocks will be live. Where at? Walmart Supercenter, 3738 Battleground Avenue. Okay, I repeat. Walmart, see, my teachers, they have everything they needed. Well, I wouldn't say repeat. So, like, I'm from what you call it? Memphis. Some damn well. But either way, Walmart Supercenter, 3738 Battleground Avenue in Greensboro. Make sure you pull up if possible, okay? Tomorrow. And I got one more event, my bad. I forgot to tell. My boy DJ Dylan Jam got something. He got something going on. It's going to be this weekend, August 22nd. This Saturday coming up. It's called Start to Finish Youth Extravaganza.
2: Mixed Squad.
0: And they got a whole lot of stuff going on. Yeah, Mixed Squad for life. Mm-hmm. Got a whole lot of stuff coming up. They're going to be doing a space in place. We're going to be doing a back to basics open house type ceremony. A strength and support. They're going to do like a worship and special services.
1: Oh, wow.
0: Like
1: that's dope.
0: Yeah, that's going to be real dope.
1: That's dope.
0: They're going to have school supplies as well. School and for personal, you know what I'm saying, for the kids and for the teachers. So that'll be dope as well. It's going to be a good event out there. And it's going down, like I said, 1 to 4, August 22nd, New Light Missionary Baptist Church, 1105 Willow Road. So y'all make sure y'all pull up, like I said, 1105 Willow Road, New Light Missionary Baptist Church. And that will be going down this Saturday, Start to Finish Youth Extravaganza. So take your babies out there. You know what I'm saying? We're going to go back to school, man. And a round of applause for that. Yes. Lord Jesus. Yeah. My kids are running me ragged. I got to get up out of here because I got to go to a damn open house right now.
1: Same.
0: Yeah, we got to get up out of here. But listen here, we enjoyed y'all. We love y'all as always.
1: Be safe.
0: Please be safe. Be smart. Please. Seatbelts and condoms. Peace.
1: What?
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6: 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Thomas Jefferson tried them. Rent too high? 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

What up to Jails, man? I didn't get a chance to go see him when he came to Charlotte last week. Isaiah Rashad, 10 on the radio, same ish. 102 is what you're listening to.

What up, Jams? We going by mad slow. It's only Tuesday, but we getting through it. TDK on the mic, checking in right here on this Tuesday with you. Got some LMA smooth vibes right here. This is called Little Things. Love it.

0: 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We got tickets, we got Friday Night Football, and tomorrow we need your help. 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